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1: 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Robi chome zaka pemi ekorera. 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So good of it, Zaka Pepe Ecorera. 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A good man, Zaka Gourmet Lele. 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A good man, Zaka Pepe Ecora, you know Abinari Bumianate Paria, who so some not let. Or I am in Yari Bumianate Paria, you know Abinarbe, who so some not let. While I am in Yari Bu, so good some not let Yanate Paria, you know Abinari Bu. Mais au tove, il y a qu'à trouver de l'onave. 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I'm not a big man. I should go, woman, and tell you in a honeycoo. The teleser, I don't want it. The tele in a hana. The teleser, oh, man. The teleser, I pray on, and the tele in a hana. The teleser, oh. The teleser, yeah, you want. The tele in a hana. The teleser, oh, I don't yet. And I should react, I don't yet. And teleser, oh, woman, I and I in a hana. The telesory, I woman, and the tele in a honeycoo. The telebury in a honeycoo. The telesory in a honey, Nina man, yea. The tele in a honey, which are out woman and honey yard. As I brew by unity, I corner. I too, Atianyana. Anna and Tira, I care of Bichara. As I buy unity, I corner, what I'm prumbe. The telesory, I unity, the tele in a honey. Little lizard in a honey, what a lizard or jadoni. Little lizard, ya woman, and I should in a honey. Little lizard or divarjur, divarjur in a honey coo. What a lizard, ya panion, and the tele in a honey. Little lizard or jadoni. Jadoni, the tele in a honey. What a lizard or jadoni. 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What do we need, but what do we need? We need us, and what do we need? What do we need, but what do we need? Do we see us? Do we see us, and what do we need? We need, but what do we need? Santa Mammy Castle. Do we need, but do we see us? We need. We need to go back. Listening by Parandara or

umbrella get your men, said alone. 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Pa, a good brand poole. Sabino Namperelli, a cune poro, Sangin Epra, Sabine and Jamfell. Could you take your main deal? I could open an anchor, could you take your main deal? Could you take good medi marpes? I told Ben Pulepo. I told me deal, Umbrenta good man, said alone. I could have made him mar, Umbrenta your main deal, Umbrena good medi marpas, I told Ben Pule, such one who appreciated. Pas a bee in a purpura, a ruin and amperely, such one and anchor, and in a prapra, Sabine and amperely, such open a pool.

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One by one they'll all clear out, thinking to better themselves, no doubt, caring little how far they go from the poor little girls of Ontario. 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One by one they'll all clear out, thinking to better themselves, no doubt, caring little how far they go from the poor little girls of Ontario. 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One by one they'll all clear out, thinking to better themselves, no doubt, caring little how far they go from the poor little girls of Ontario. 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One by one they'll all clear out, thinking to better themselves, no doubt, caring little how far they go from the poor little girls of Ontario. 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

ni al petta blac pacion ma i an vera beggar they'll duck me in a wavy you all young little ya toadori early in this morning and all we arose and at her leisure she put on her clothes saying to the servant bid she goes to spear for the silly peer man little ya toadori. 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She clapped her hands, cried, "Wall a day, is there only your good gear gain, little ya toadori?" 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She herpled about fae hip to hip, and aye she cursed and banned, little ya toadori. When years had passed some twa or three, the same beggar pal come o'er yon lee, saying, "Good wife, for your courtesy, will you lodge a silly peer man, little ya toadori?" 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A bairn on her back and another at her knee, and another at the road coming home, little ya toadori."

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To see the peace country and try his luck. Now he's at Grand Prairie and here I'm stuck. For one by one they have all cleared out, hoping to better themselves, no doubt. Caring but little how far they have gone from a poor lone girl in Saskatchewan. There was dear Billy Mack, now I thought, okay. I hinted he'd better get spliced and stay. But he said to me, though I think you're pretty, I have urgent business at Dawson City. And one by one they have all cleared out, hoping to better themselves, no doubt. Caring but little how far they have gone from a poor lone girl in Saskatchewan.

But with Rolly's liniment he cured the ache, and soon he was headed for Great Bear Lake. For one by one they have all cleared out, hoping to better themselves, no doubt, caring but little how far they have gone from a poor lone girl in Saskatchewan. Then there was Bob Black, oh, what a catch. I thought it would be the perfect match, but he seemed in no hurry to take a wife. Now he's prospecting at Yellowknife, and one by one they have all cleared out, hoping to better themselves, no doubt, caring but little how far they have gone from a poor lone girl in Saskatchewan. I've made reservations with TCA. I'm off to the north and I'm going to stay. I won't give up till I've found a mate, if I have to follow to Bering Strait.

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Will young and mere a roll, then let the mean chain here send reg. 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

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And great lords of honour came to court this young man. And the first came to court her was a squire so bright. He courted young Betsy by day and by night. My houses and freelands I'll resign unto thee, if you tell me your father, my bonny Bendy. 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He courted young Betsy by day and by night. My houses and freelands I'll resign unto thee, if you tell me your father, my bonny Bendy. 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He courted young Betsy by day and by night. 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He is led by a dog, by a chain and a bell. My father is a beggar of good charity, and indeed he's my father, says Bonny Bendy. And no, no, says the squire, you will not be me. No, no, says the merchant, nor neither will me. Hold on, says the sailor, let beggars agree. Come into my harems, my bonny Bendy. As Betsy's old father stood at his own door, saying, don't slight my daughter because she is poor. She's not dressed in her silks or her silks in apparel. It's on her I'll dress bangles. She's me bonny brown girl. And when that he left down the last of his store, hold on, says the beggar, here's 10,000 more.

0: Thank you. Thank you very much. Cheryl Bailey, Michael Serene, Nikki Perot, Will Holthauser, so-called. Thank you very much.
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